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0: May not be in a minute, I promise. 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

0: from Downpatrick, stopping off at St. John's Point. Out all day bird watching, and the crack is good. Stopped off at Strangford Lock early in the morning. Drove through Shigley, taking pictures and on to Killooleigh. Stopping for Sunday papers at the Lacal district, just before Coney Island. On and on over the hill to Hourglass and the Jam Jar. Autumn sunshine, magnificent and all shining through. Stop off at Hourglass for a couple of jars of mussels and some potted herrings in case we get famished before dinner. On and on over the hill and the crack is good. Heading towards Coney Island. I look at the side of your face. Sunlight comes streaming through the window in the autumn sunshine. And all in all, time going to Coney Island, I'm thinking, wouldn't it be great if it was like this all the time?
1: Heb ik te veel gezegd? Prachtig liedje toch? Van Morrison, Coney Island. En mocht je ooit in de gelegenheid zijn om naar New York te gaan, sla dat niet over. Ga daar even heen. 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Nog van hout gemaakt en zo. Geen Efteling-achtige high-tech, maar gewoon gaaf.

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2: I knew a girl who'd wear my t-shirts when she went to sleep at night. 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